Radio koji s tobom živi. 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You look away from me and I see there's something you're trying to hide. And I reach for your

0: 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These glasses, Celine, these Yeezys, like.
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2: 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She brings me in a piece. I take her out to fancy restaurants. 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